tonight. That's a good thing, because this is where it gets cold-blooded. The girl walked into the house, opened up my drawer, and stole my blue jeans. But that's all right, because I was standing there right behind her watching her put them on.

But I got a confession to make to you tonight. Y'all ready for this? She sure looked good in those blue jeans.

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0: Eagle 98.1, The Rock Station. Finish it up, guys. Thank you very much. It is Tuesday night. Mark Adams here, and I was checking this. Have you heard about this? Jason Bonham's Led Zeppelin evening coming to LaBerge at the end of the month, May 30th. It is going to be fantastic. He is bringing all of those legendary rock anthems. Get ready for an epic night celebrating the music of Led Zeppelin, performed by one of rock's most iconic names, Bonham. Yeah, sign up to win free tickets on our website, ego981.com. That simple. Go in there, put your name in, and go enjoy a fantastic evening of rock and roll at LaBerge. More great rock lined up for you, including tonight's unauthorized double shot. And coming up next, Lenny Kravitz.
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3: Mostly clear skies expected overnight tonight, with temperatures bottoming out in the low to mid-60s. Not out of the question, there's some light patchy fog around daybreak. This would diminish quickly, though. Look for mostly sunny skies during the afternoon, with a high temperature in the mid to upper 80s. And this same general trend will continue through the end of the week, which will remain dry in terms of rain. Middle 60s for lows, upper 80s for highs with mostly clear skies. Josh Eaches with the Storm Station Forecast, WBRZ Channel 2.
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0: can't stop the spirits when I need you. This life is more than just a read-through.
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0: already preparing for this chaos. I can vouch for that. The summer themed bags have 6 colors. They are striped. They're palm tree graphics. They're everything. Basically just little tiny cooler bags with zipper tops.
1: You have lost the right to complain about gas prices.
0: They'll only cost about $3.99 each, but based on these previous launches, stores are expecting long lines, bags selling out like crazy, and resale sites selling them for as much as $1,000. And I know this is happening because I received this text from my mother. It goes as follows. Hi, sweetheart. I just want you to know that I love you more than you would ever begin to understand. And for that deep love, I have requested to take off May 20th. And you say, well, that's nice. What's going on May 20th? Well, honey, that's the day the new mini tote bags come out of Trader Joe's.
2: Oh my God.
0: And I'm going there early to stand in line so I can get those for you. They are adorable.
1: What? She's taking the day off of work.
3: Now, is that a personal day, mental health day, vacation day?
0: I mean, does it
3: day?
0: Sound like she's mentally healthy?
1: No.
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1: Hey. Yeah.
0: Woody, Greg, Menace, yeah. Gina Grad.
2: Yep.
0: In May is also Motorcycle Safety and Awareness Month. And the Motorcycle Awareness Campaign reminds you to watch for motorcycles everywhere that you're driving. More bikes are hitting the road. A lot of accidents happen because drivers just don't see them.
1: Yeah.
0: So look twice, look three times, check your mirrors, and help spread the message with a yard sign. You can find out where you can get one right now. Facebook, just go there at MACC Motorcycles. All right, we got some more Woody Show. It's coming up. It's next on Eagle 98.1.

0: Eagle 98.1, the rock station. Really cool track from U2 coming up. It's a track you haven't heard in a while. The cool thing about being here, and by the way, that's less than 10 minutes away. Cool thing about being here at Eagle 98.1 is that we've got this massively huge music library. So there's a benefit there, not to mention the fact that local and live thing, that's a very rare thing in radio these days. All right, so let's talk about a big old party that's planned for the Texas Club a week from Friday, May 22nd, Blue Crab Redemption. Some Louisiana rock with a Southland band. We're bringing the party. In fact, we're going to be throwing T-shirts off stage. Y'all don't try and kill each other to get these, all right? And our aim, we'll try and make that aim where, you know, people won't be fighting over the T-shirts. Blue Crab Redemption, we're going to introduce them, bring them back to the Texas Club. Hey, if you want free tickets, like, share, or comment. We've got a pinned post on our Facebook page for your chance to win. Super pumped about Blue Crab Redemption, Louisiana bred blues rock. That's inspired by Hendrix, Stevie Ray Vaughan, John Mayer, Stevie Wonder, and the Eagles. Is that going to be a party a week from Friday at the Texas Club?
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0: the Metallica song was playing, and during that time, the ADD really kicked in. I was thinking of all the positives for Max Prime Cuts at Noon, which is coming up on Eagle 98.1, the rock station. One of them, not only to mention the fact that it's usually a focus and a deep dive into bands, we also have a theme, and this time around, a year. And these are songs you haven't heard in a while. That's part of the appeal of Max Prime Cuts at Noon. Hope you can stick around. Ooh, it's a good one, including a Stones track you haven't heard in a while. In fact, that's coming up just shortly after 12 o'clock here at Eagle 98.1, the rock station.
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12: We're trading the umbrellas for the sunscreen as we're moving into a very different weather pattern. For your Wednesday, high temperatures getting to 86 degrees under mainly sunny skies. We're barely going to see any clouds out there, and we're not going to have any chance of rain. And for the most part, humidity levels will stay in check. Overnight, low temperatures getting down into the lower 60s under clear skies, and we're going to do it all over again on Thursday with mostly sunny skies, high temperatures at 87. I'm meteorologist Baylen Rogers with your Storm Station forecast, WBRZ Channel 2.
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0: 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Man, we got the rock coming back in the next music set within 10 minutes. Red Hot Chili Peppers, Smashing Pumpkins. Also in the music set, one from Hysteria, the Def Leppard album. And I wanted to mention that because we got the Black Jacket Symphony. This is an awesome show. Cannot wait. Now, I know it sounds like a long way off, October the 2nd, but that's a Friday night, by the way, at the Raising Cane's River Center Theater. 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I'm going to be there. Trust me. Raising Cane's River Center Theater. 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
3: Hey, Michelle. Well, the full NFL schedule release is coming up on Thursday, but the leaks have started. We already knew that the Saints were going to play a home game this year in Paris. That had previously been announced. Well, we now know the date and the opponent, as several of the leaks are starting around the NFL schedule release. And it'll be the Saints and the Steelers coming up on October the 25th in Paris. Ah, yes, nothing screams the refinement of Gay Pelly like the New Orleans and Pittsburgh fans. Now listen, I was born at Lakeside Hospital in Metairie. My entire family grew up, we're all from New Orleans. I got much love for that city and for our state. But when I think about New Orleans Saints fans, I think about getting your foam in the dome. I think about the whistle monster banging a giant metal whistle on his head sitting next to some French aristocrat there in Paris. And then I think about the Pittsburgh Steelers, the old Steel City, a bunch of blue-collar workers heading overseas. I mean, can you imagine Saints fans going to Paris ordering escargot and trying to eat those snails like they're crawfish? I mean, this is one of the greatest contradictions the NFL could have possibly cooked up. I mean, San Francisco going to Paris? I can see that. New York City, L.A., okay. New Orleans? Hey, Hart, you got any of that Leidenheimer French bread, darling? Your mom and them for your roast beef.

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They're doing Hysteria, Def Leppard, front to back, and Greatest Hits October 2nd. And I got our free tickets yesterday in my Ticketmaster account. And once again, they're putting us right down front. And you guys just totally and utterly and completely rock for that. Black Jacket Symphony, if you've never seen them, it's good stuff. 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

0: 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Eagle 98.1, the Rock Station. Step out front and go behind the curtain with the stories, the songs, and the legends that built rock. This is Backstage Pass. And now, here's Mark Adams.
1: Yes, indeed. It is Wednesday night. Welcome into a hump day. Mark Adams here. I have got 5 solid hours of the greatest rock and roll ever recorded headed your way, including music from White Zombie and Audio Slave, Pink Floyd. I've got 5 Finger Death Punch on the way. Don't forget, 8:30 tonight, the unauthorized double shot is heading your way. And we're going to kick things off like we always do. It's a live track. So back in 2006, Foo Fighters stripped it all.